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0: Oh, and I got some Madonna on the way, too.
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Today is Thursday, September 10th, 2026. International Makeup Day. Now, is that like makeup, like wearing makeup? Or is this makeup like it's time to make up with somebody? I don't know. A very serious note, World Suicide Prevention Day. It's also National TV Dinner Day. And National Swap Ideas Day. And that's it. Now you know what today is. Central Oregon weather is coming up next. And I've got Eddie Money coming up.

The mid-80s, partly cloudy tonight with a low in the upper 40s. They say sunny tomorrow, but cooler at 74. And they're saying we actually have a 50% chance of rain showers after 11 a.m. on Saturday. 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

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Good morning, Dave Clemens here for the Dave Clemens Experience. You know, this year's Great Drake Park Duck Race benefits four charities and Bend Area Rotary Clubs. 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What are we doing here? 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Oh, up next, we're going to check in with Sergio. 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
1: 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And the weekend's almost here. You excited? You got plans? I know I got a wedding I'm going to be DJing and then trying to sleep in. There's going to be some camping involved with this wedding, so we'll see how it goes. But I am definitely going to try and get some sleep. Or if there's a Buffalo Wild Wings where I'll be going to, you know me. Got to get my B-dubs in. If you are trying to get out and do something tonight, the next hour, I'll give you details on a couple happenings going on around the area. 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

The Pet of the Week comes in every Friday at 9:35 in the morning. Join us to see who or what the Humane Society of Central Oregon brings in next, and let's see if we can find these pets forever homes.

0: Here's what you missed on the Dave Clemens Experience.
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Night tomorrow, sunshine, high of 77, 42 at night, and on Saturday we've got clouds, a little bit of rain, and a high of 71 degrees, 43 at night. On Sunday, sunshine with some clouds and a high of 63. I'm Sergio. 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

Kenny Loggins, Rock and Roll's Greatest Hits, 105.7 KQAK. 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